0: Hey, it's Julie.
1: And DJ the Trucker.
0: A Palm Coast, Florida man was running from police and was pulled from a canal known for snakes and alligators. Oh. I've actually seen video of this, and the guy's doing the backstroke in the middle of the canal. He fought them as they tried to rescue him. How did he not get bit?
1: But I heard this all stemmed from some kind of welfare check.
0: Yeah, that too.
1: This guy went from welfare check to a cavity check.
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day, Potts Farm was a place to go. 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King and the Can and the Marlboro Man. Jack and Jim were a few good men. 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Y'all ain't listening. 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
1: And DJ the Trucker.
0: A Palm Coast, Florida man was running from police and was pulled from a canal known for snakes and alligators. Oh. I've actually seen video of this, and the guy's doing the backstroke in the middle of the canal. He fought them as they tried to rescue him. How did he not get bit?
1: But I heard this all stemmed from some kind of welfare check.
0: Yeah, that's it.
1: This guy went from welfare check to a cavity check in an instant.
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1: 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And Julie K., that report is exactly why my buddy had to give up Mexican. 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
0: Mm.
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0: DJ, you mention every once in a while that your friend the cannibal. 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
1: That's good to know. And Julie K, that report is exactly why my buddy had to give up Mexican. He said something about it gave him heartburn.
0: Mm.
1: And it's been really tough for him because he says you can't eat just one.
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0: Morning's 97 Country, Julie and DJ on this Monday morning.
1: And DJ, it's been all over the internet. I'm sure you've seen that raccoon that they've named Jimothy over in the Seattle area. So it's now an internet celebrity after footage of him walking through a park went viral. Jimothy is a very unusual raccoon because it's rounded, has these long front arms and this short little body.
2: It's like now, his spine is like cut in half. Yeah. It's like all crunched over like a Danny DeVito raccoon.
1: Yes.
2: Right?
1: Vets believe he has an extremely rare spinal deformity, likely short spine syndrome, which gives him compressed body and a disappropriately long legs. Mm-hmm. So yeah, and you see that when you see the videos of Jimothy. I want to love it, but it's freaking me out a little bit.
2: I just hope that all the other raccoons didn't make fun of him on the playground when he was in school.
1: That's true. Yeah. So local residents are looking through their Ring and Google Cam footage to see if they can trace his roots.
2: Right.
1: Now, they believe Jimothy is about 8 years old, DJ.
2: Wow.
1: And has been around since 2017. Again, I want to love, but it kind of reminds me of, you know, Willy Wonka Chocolate Factory. And I've told you, I can't watch it because the Oompa Loompa is the little orange. Freaks me out.
2: Yeah.
1: Same with Jimothy. Yeah. I want to love it, and I want it to, but I'm like, I want to look at it more.
2: But at a distance,
1: until
2: you figure out, you know, what the dealio is.
1: It's just kind of freaky to me, but I love the raccoon. I do, but it just still freaks me out. Some wildlife experts actually think, DJ, there may be more than one Jimothy.
2: Oh, great. Like, one Jimothy ain't enough to worry about.
1: Mm-hmm.
2: My golly. Now, who knew Mother Nature would franchise out Jimothy?
1: Yeah.
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8: All right, let's get this new work week started.
9: Yeah,
8: good morning. It's 97 Country. It's 528. Julie and DJ on this Monday morning.
9: Woo.
8: DJ, how it goes?

0: How's it?
1: I'm doing good, Julie K. I don't know if you noticed if it, well, I know the moon changes as the time goes on in the morning, but this morning when I came in, it was like, it wasn't a full moon, but it was a real pretty moon.
0: Beautiful. Yeah, orange colored.
1: Nice,
0: I did notice that this morning.
1: I don't know what you call that particular moon, but I know they have different names and everything, but I mean, it was really cool to see.
0: Yeah, yep. Very, very pretty.
1: Yeah, how you doing?
0: Good. Did you do anything exciting this weekend?
1: No.
0: Yeah, me neither. Not really.
1: Yeah, just got in traffic a lot. I went towards Orlando.
0: So that's what you get. You're a glutton for punishment, they say, if you try to go to Orlando on the weekends.
1: Learned my lesson again.
0: There you go.
1: I'll learn it next week, too.
0: Yeah, I know you will. All right, so let's get this Monday started. Good morning. It is July 27th, 2026. Here's what we celebrate today, National Chicken Finger Day.
1: Okay.
0: What's the difference between a chicken finger and a chicken tender? Because all the pictures
1: shape.
0: I saw online were, they look like normal chicken tenders, not like a finger.
1: Yeah. I don't know. I mean, there's a difference between the nuggets because it's just a shape, I guess. I don't know.
0: I don't know either.
1: I don't know.
0: But anyway, enjoy your
1: chicken
0: fingers. I know. It's all the same thing. Anyway, okay. So it's also creme brulee day. Love a good creme brulee.
1: Oh, when you crack that little top on it.
0: Oh, that sugary goodness at the top. Yes.
1: I like to drink it with coffee, just a little bit of cappuccino, no sugar. And it kind of has the sugar and the...
0: You like to drink your creme brulee?
1: No, I like to drink a cappuccino with it.
0: Oh, okay, because you said you like to drink it with a...
1: got ahead of my...
0: That is if your creme brulee is that runny, they doing it wrong, just saying. All right.
1: You won't have to run after your creme brulee.
0: No. And also, it's National Scotch Day. So
1: scotch!
0: If you like scotch... Never. I've tried. I've given it a shot. Not my jam.
1: No.
0: Walk on stilts day. Don't know how they do it. Can barely walk on my feet most days without tripping over something.
1: I would bust it if I had to get on some stilts.
0: Yeah.
1: No way.
0: And lastly, it's bagpipe appreciation day.
1: Our friend Tam in Scotland's probably got his bagpipes out just enjoying the day.
0: That's another one I can't figure out. Anyway, as far as celebrities having birthdays, we're going to start with, he's 49 years old today. Who's Jonathan Rhys-Meyers?
1: He's an actor?
0: Yeah.
1: What did he play in? Jonathan Rhys-Meyers?
0: He was in The Tudors. He played Henry VIII in Tudors.
1: Yeah, because he's a classic actor.
0: Yes.
1: Anything British, I think he takes care of.
0: Uh-huh. He's had a lot of problems, been in a rehab more than once, too. So, all right, 51 years old today. Who's Alex Rodriguez?
1: Alex Rodriguez, baseball player.
0: Yeah.
1: I forgot who he played for.
0: Also, Jennifer
1: Lopez. That's A-Rod.
0: Yes, Jennifer Lopez's ex.
1: New York Yankees.
0: Yes, she was with him for a long time, got engaged, and then they broke up, and quickly she got engaged and married Ben Affleck. So.
1: Typical Jennifer Lopez story, right?
0: Yep. 54 years old today. Who's Maya Rudolph?
1: Maya Rudolph, she's from SNL.
0: Mm-hmm.
1: Very funny lady. She's in a lot of things lately. I've seen her like in all the situational comedies, like the movies.
0: She was big in Bridesmaids. She's really good with Kristen Wiig. She's really good friends, so they're usually in a lot of things together. Great movie. And lastly, he's 69 years old today. Who's Bill Engvall?
1: There's your sign.
0: It's him.
1: It's your sign. It's your birthday.
0: That's
1: Bill Engvall, very funny guy.
0: Yes, blue-collar comedy tour. Remember that back about 2 decades ago.
1: And he had his own show for like 5 minutes.
0: Yeah.
1: It was pretty funny. I used to watch it. Yeah.
0: All right, and who is celebrating birthdays locally, DJ?
1: A very, very happy birthday to Laura Gallo of Winter Haven and Josh Price of Alturas.
0: And if you're celebrating a birthday today, happy birthday from 97 Country.
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0: Ugh, Monday. Here we go again. Good morning. It's Julie and DJ on 97 Country.
1: We've talked about dating, how difficult dating can be. Mm-hmm. But sometimes, you know, guys just will come up to you and they'll have like a weird pickup line every once in a while.
2: You got one in mind?
1: Yeah, this one's not very successful.
3: I want to get some advice to the gentleman because I got hit on last night in the absolute worst way possible. And I don't want anybody to ever make this mistake again. Your open line, under no circumstances, shouldn't ever be, you look like my cousin.
1: No.
3: Never. Never. Now you look like you're into your cousin. And that's just very uncomfortable and quite the turnoff.
1: The girl's got a point. Good morning, 97 Country. Hey.
4: Good morning, Julie. Happy Friday.
1: Happy Friday, Kircher. You know today is Cousins Day?
2: National Cousins Day.
4: No.
1: Can we rehash the story on how you accidentally sent your cousin a naked photo of yourself? And
4: you know what's crazy is you retained that information.
1: I remember that information. How do you forget?
2: We got it on tape.
1: So what happened now?
4: I got to drinking.
1: Okay.
4: And was sitting around and, you know, eyes caught like a pistol. Started thumbing through them contacts. And I said, man, this should be a good opportunity. Maybe I can get her to come over to the house. And I clicked on the wrong name and captured that priceless memory.
1: So the letter was started about the same. But how did it end up now?
4: She sent one back.
1: Now, did she show up? Did she come over?
2: Yeah.
4: No.
2: I always heard the term, the family sharing is caring, but that's, was she hot?
4: It's not weird after the third cousin they said.
2: They said.
4: That's a damn shame, you know?
1: Oh, my gosh.
4: You ever look at your cousin and be like, if we weren't cousins?
1: No, I haven't, honestly.
4: I've had a buddy tell me that. He goes, and if she wasn't my fourth cousin and it wouldn't ruin our family reunions, I'd try to date her.
2: Did you run into her places after that?
4: No, she don't live here.
2: Dodge that bullet.
1: Yeah, no kidding.
4: That's what I said, Julie. What was I thinking?
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Luke Combs, she got the best of me. All right, here on 97 Country. Good morning, 558. Julian DJ here. Partly sunny, 50% chance we're going to see some rain today, climbing up to about 91 for our high. Right now, 77 degrees with

0: Nate Smith, Whiskey on You on 97 Country. Good morning, 601. Welcome to Monday. It's Julie and DJ. And if you drive on 60, you want to beware because they're going to be closed part of it.
1: Oh, boy.
0: Railroad crossing closure. State Road 60 between Bartow and Lake Wales will be partially closed, causing heavy traffic delays. Now, it started last night.
1: Mm-hmm.
0: They're saying it's going to go for about 2 weeks for the railroad crossing work. Now, FDOT advises drivers to plan ahead, allow extra travel time, and exercise caution along detour routes. So keep that in mind. If you commute and take State Route 60 mm-hmm. between Bartow and Lake Wales, you might be dealing with some traffic this morning.
1: Taking your time on 60. I don't think that even exists, Julie, but I hope people pay attention and do that.
2: Heading from Lakeland to the westbound side of I-4, that's moving well so far, approaching Highway 98, but no problems in toward Plant City either. Beyond all of that, you're trouble-free in toward Tampa, but there's some building volume as you head in toward I-275. The traffic volume is increasing just a little on I-275 going south, approaching I-4. In Lake Buena Vista, there was some road work going on eastbound I-4 as you pass by Highway 417. Otherwise, the eastbound side of I-4 is not too bad in toward Orlando. That is moving well toward Colonial Drive. I'm Rick Dixon with your Central Florida traffic.
3: 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Simply the best for less.
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5: We'll see scattered showers and thunderstorms throughout the day today. High temperatures will be around 90, and it will be humid. Overnight tonight, variably cloudy. Lows will be in the upper 70s. On Tuesday, showers and thunderstorms scattered during the afternoon, with highs once again near 90 degrees. For 97 Country, I'm meteorologist Josh Linker.
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0: Good morning now, 6:03. Thank you so much for starting your Monday with Julie and DJ. And here comes Ella Langley.
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Brad Paisley. I'm still a guy on 97 Country. Good morning. It's 6:10. Julie and DJ here. And Coca-Cola, it ain't just for drinking anymore. DJ's going to tell you more coming up in Hack Time. That's after Shane Proffitt. It's Long Live Country right here on 97 Country. Good morning.

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2: Julie K, everybody loves the Coca-Cola, whether it be the Diet Coke with no caffeine and stuff. Some people can't get through the day without their fizzy Coca-Cola. I think we're two of them, maybe. You got to have a Coca-Cola, right?
0: Yeah, I love Coke.
2: Yeah. Well, the Coca-Cola.
0: Cherry.
2: Yeah. Oh, the Cherry
0: Zero.
2: Cherry Diet. Oh, the
0: mm-hmm.
2: Cherry Zero. That's
0: mm-hmm.
2: good.
0: Mm-hmm.
2: The Coca-Cola label has been named the most identifiable product logo anywhere. They discovered you don't even need the letters Coca-Cola on it. It's just that wavy ribbon does the trick.
0: Mm-hmm.
2: And what Coke's decided to change all their hybrid brands like the Diet Coke with caffeine, they're all going to look alike now. So they're going to match that. But hopefully they won't be changing the formula again because we all know how that worked out last time they did that,
0: not
2: right?
0: great. Not
2: yeah,
0: great.
2: Yeah, okay. Now, over the years, people love Coca-Cola so much, they've discovered other uses for it. It ain't just for drinking anymore, just like you said earlier. Just a FYI before I get going, I got to say, in my book, if a place doesn't offer Diet Coke or Diet Dr. Pepper or Diet Mountain Dew, just leave, right? Mm. You've been with me, and I've threatened to leave a couple
0: yeah,
2: times,
0: yeah,
2: right?
0: But then you give in and have the
2: yeah,
0: Diet Pepsi.
2: I'm kind of hungry.
0: Yeah.
2: Yeah. Yeah, but don't let anyone try to pull one over on you. Mr. Pibb is not Dr. Pepper. Mr. Pibb is Timu version of Dr. Pepper. He don't have a degree.
0: Mm-mm.
2: You know that? So, Julie Kay, I got to ask you, do you happen to know what kind of degree Dr. Pepper has?
0: No, I don't. DJ, what kind of degree does Dr. Pepper have?
2: A degree in physics. I am a smart guy. All right. If you're looking for that extra little burst of energy, try Coca-Cola with coffee. Now, they started making it back in 2021. It might be a little difficult for you to find, but it might be just what you're looking for. Just Google it. You can find it. It's where it's available. They have a little map on the Coca-Cola's website. It tells you where to pick up from different retailers. Now, Julie Kay, everybody's got a favorite way. They love their Cokes. You know, some people like, they like to put little syrups in it and other things, additives, cream. That's the new trend,
0: yep, mm-hmm.
2: the dirty sodas. So, Julie Kay, I got to ask you, you know, superheroes like Coca-Cola as well. Superheroes?
0: Oh, superheroes
2: yes.
0: are like Coca-Cola. Okay.
2: Yes. So, I got to ask you, Julie Kay.
0: Yeah.
2: How does the Dark Knight Batman like his Coke?
0: I don't know. How does the Dark Man Batman like his
2: Dark
0: Coke?
2: Knight,
0: Dark Knight. Well, whatever.
2: Just ice. Just ice. Just this ice. Okay. All right. I deserve that. Okay. Now, this one Coke hack you don't drink, you marinate your meat with it.
0: Oh, yeah.
2: Use it as a marinade or brine. All you need is a fully leaded Coke, ice, spices, and some Worcestershire sauce.
0: Mm-hmm.
2: And it tenderizes and flavors whatever meat you're grilling or smoking. And, of course, the best version of Coke to use? The little 8-ounce glass bottles. Because they claim it's closest to the original formula because it contains pure cane sugar, not
0: yep.
2: the corn syrup.
0: Mm-hmm.
2: So, Julie, I got to ask a question. Do you happen to know where they manufacture those small glass 8-ounce bottles?
0: No. Where do they manufacture those small glass 8-ounce bottles, DJ?
2: In Minnesota.
0: Oh, Minnesota. Come on.
2: Oh, okay. Back with the torches. Back
0: All
2: with them. Back
0: right.
2: with them.
0: Okay.
2: All right. You can remove battery crud erosion where your battery terminal cables are. And you just douse it with some Coke. Eats that stuff right up. And you can also clean your turlet with it, Julie Kay.
0: Mm-hmm.
2: Just take a can of the OG, pour it in that dirty turlet, scrub and let it sit for about an hour or two. And before you know it, you'll be the owner of the cleanest, freshest, most sparkling turlet with diabetes you've ever heard.
0: Nice.
2: Yeah. It's kind of strange to think that this stuff you can also, that you drink, you can also replicate cleaning chemicals. That's kind of weird, but it's so delicious. So, Julie Kay, I got another question for you.
0: Yeah.
2: What do you get when you mix original Coke, salt, bleach, and baking soda together in a mop bucket?
0: I don't know, DJ. What do you get?
2: You get yelled at by the Walmart manager.
0: Oh,
2: shouldn't do it. No,
0: okay.
2: No. Now, only worse than the falling prices in Walmart is the wrath of an angry Walmart manager.
0: Mm-hmm.
2: You just don't want to experience it, okay?
0: Okay.
2: Now, what's sadder than me being banned from that Walmart is that there's some people who don't care what kind of sodas they drink when they go out, Julie Kay. They just don't care.
0: Right.
2: So, Julie Kay, what do you call the affliction those people who can't tell the difference between sodas? What is that called?
0: I don't know, DJ. What's the affliction when people can't tell the difference between sodas?
2: Cola blind.
0: Okay. I like that one.
2: Bye-o! Bye-o!
1: Julie and DJ in the morning.
3: 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I am smart. 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I mean, S-M-A-R-T.
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0: Davis, Tucson Too Late on 97 Country. Good morning, 629. Julie and DJ on this Monday morning. And if you have not seen this video on social media yet, you must be living under a rock. We're talking about the woman on a Carnival cruise scratching her foot with a fork. It was filmed secretly by several guests who were incredibly grossed out. She was on a Carnival cruise. It seems like she was in the buffet area.
1: Yeah, the dining room part.
0: Yeah, yeah, she was sitting there with a bunch of people, and that's when she decided to take off her shoe and start, like...
1: At first, she started with her fingers picking, and I think that wasn't effective enough, so she grabbed her salad fork and started...
0: More than 28 million people have viewed the video. And so at first, Carnival Cruise didn't do anything about it. But since so many people have viewed it now, they say, we can confirm the forks are intended for food, not foot care.
1: Oh, come on.
0: Once we became aware of the situation, our team quickly addressed it with the guest and removed the utensil from service. Now, Carnival goes on to say, while the video may be generating laughs and gasps online, cleanliness and hygiene are no joke to us here at Carnival.
1: Okay.
0: So at least they say that the fork has been officially retired.
1: They throw it overboard? They throw it over the side?
0: I don't know about that, but we'll see what happens. I'm wondering, like, who this woman is. Somebody has got to know who this woman is. I'm surprised we haven't been told about her yet.
1: And you can plainly see her dining mate's faces in the picture. Yeah. It's got to be her family.
0: Yeah.
1: But, you know, like you said, Carnival Cruise Lines, they did have a conversation with her, and she says she's done nothing wrong. She still says, I've done nothing wrong. There's nothing like enjoying a nice toast salad and a big plate of fettuccine.
0: Gross.
2: Heading in from Lakeland to the westbound side of I-4, there's a very brief delay approaching County Line Road, and you're slowing through Plant City as well after Alexander Street toward Branch Forbes Road. Then there's some building volume toward Mango Road. Then there's a backup briefly further along in toward Tampa approaching I-275. At Lake Buena Vista, the eastbound side of I-4, that's a little sluggish, approaching Highway 535. Otherwise, beyond, that's your trouble-free toward Florida's Turnpike, and no major issues in toward Orlando that's running well toward Colonial Drive. I'm Rick Dixon with your Central Florida traffic.
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The latest from Bailey Zimmerman at Chevy Silverado right here on 97 Country. Good morning, 641. Mega Millions has risen to $800 million after Friday's drawing.

0: Dan, jump right in right here on 97 Country. Good morning. It's 6:44. Julie and DJ on this Monday morning, and this guy broke into this woman's house at 6:30 in the morning to make a little margarita. There you go, buddy. Well, I think, was it last Thursday? Friday was National Tequila Day. I'm like, yeah. Well, there you go.
1: Yes, they have a house cocktail. It's somebody else's house cocktail.
0: Yeah. It, of course, happened right here in Florida, down in Jupiter. 30-year-old named Jeffrey has been arrested after breaking into a woman's home last Thursday, 6:30 in the morning.
2: Oh, my God.
0: The woman said she was sleeping when her dogs started barking, so she grabbed her firearm, walked downstairs, and that's when she saw the guy in her kitchen enjoying a makeshift margarita.
2: Oh, my God.
0: So she saw him, and she's like, what the? And he's like, sorry, and ran out, jumped over the back fence. Apparently, he lives down the street. Unclear why he broke in. I mean, maybe he was out of tequila. He also brought a six-pack of beer with him.
1: Well, that was nice of him, Julie. You should also have BYOB when you come to somebody else's house, party.
0: He did. Helped himself to the woman's vodka, tequila. He left a cut lime in her kitchen. When police caught up with him at his home, he claimed he had been sleeping all morning. After eating breakfast and drinking a few beers, he denied ever being at the neighbor's home. He was charged with burglary, petty theft, and resisting arrest.
1: I give that lady kudos for even having a lime, because that's the one thing I always forget. I get home. I forgot the line, but with all the Florida man stories going around, you know, it's not unusual for this home invasion margarita to sound more like a seasonal cocktail.
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0: Cody Johnson, the painter on 97 Country. Good morning. It is 7 o'clock. Julie and DJ on this Monday morning. And the good stuff is brought to you by Ronnie's Carpets and Flooring.
1: That's the good stuff.
0: A 14-year-old ranch kid from Montana, his name is Jory Thomas, used his rodeo skills to save a man who was drowning in a river.
2: What?
0: Here's what happened. A raft and a paddleboard struck a bridge pillar, throwing four people into a fast-moving river. While three of them made it to shore, one man was swept downstream while clinging to a cooler. That's when 14-year-old Jory Thomas, who was camping nearby with his family, heard cries for help, emptied his pockets, and sprinted down the riverbank to catch up with the man. And like a scene out of a movie, Jory took his 12-foot lasso in hand and threw his loop toward the drowning man. He was able to bring him to safety paramedics made it to the scene. It was incredible.
2: Oh, my gosh.
0: Here is Jory.
3: All we heard was, help, help. He was moving pretty quickly. Only thing I could focus on was helping him get out of the water because I didn't want to see anyone go. I actually started really getting into roping this year. Luckily, I caught him first try. I felt pretty good afterwards that I knew he was okay.
0: You should. That's pretty amazing.
2: What a smart kid, right?
0: Yes. Jory, whose father and brothers serve on the local fire department, felt he couldn't wait for the emergency crews to get there. So that's why he pulled out his lasso and saved the dude's life.
2: I would have never thought to use a lasso for that, but I'm glad he was there in time.
0: That is good stuff.
1: That's the good stuff.
4: The traffic volume is getting a lot heavier heading in toward Lake Linda Vista. There are delays that are forming on eastbound I-4 near Rural Drive that takes you around toward Highway 535. And beyond that, you're not too bad in toward Orlando. There are some areas where there's some light rainfall moving through Orlando that's affecting sections of I-4. You may want to use a little bit of caution. The westbound side of I-4 heading from Lakeland is trouble-free. There are delays for heavy, though, in toward Plant City near Alexander Street toward McIntosh Road. And beyond that, as you continue in toward Tampa, there's a jam up forming on I-4 from the Selma Connector toward I-275. I'm Rick Dixon with your Central Florida traffic.
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6: We'll see scattered showers and thunderstorms throughout the day today. High temperatures will be around 90, and it will be humid. Overnight tonight, variably cloudy. Lows will be in the upper 70s. On Tuesday, showers and thunderstorms scattered during the afternoon, with highs once again near 90 degrees. For 97 Country, I'm meteorologist Josh Linker.
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0: Good morning, 7:03. Thank you so much for starting your Monday with Julie and DJ. And here comes Luke Combs.
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0: Jason and Aldean, Don't Tell on Me on 97 Country. Good morning, 713. He's DJ.
1: Hello there.
0: I'm Julie. And, you know, if you've been looking for love, but it's been in all the wrong places, maybe the grocery store is the place to do it. I kind of love this idea that these grocery stores are implementing pink shopping baskets to help people find love. So if you're single and you're looking for love, you go into the grocery store and you pick up a pink grocery basket, and that's how you know somebody else is single.
1: Yeah, buddy might try to pick up somebody at the grocery store, and he could use that line. So, do you come here often? Mm-hmm. She's like, duh, it's a grocery store. Come all the time.
0: So, yeah, the grocery stores are bringing in these pink shopping carts for singles. They hope to spark some conversations.
1: Yeah.
0: Now, this is only happening over in Finland right now, but you know what a great place would be is that Publix that used to be Greenwise?
1: Yeah, that's
0: it's
1: like
0: much smaller.
1: Yeah.
0: That would be a great place to test this out.
1: Man, you
0: Publix,
1: need to, like,
0: if y'all are listening.
1: Hello,
0: yeah,
1: Publix.
0: Yeah. So, if that's no help, there's always ChatGPT. If you want to be in a relationship, you can get into one with ChatGPT.
1: Oh, no. Don't tell me that.
0: I know. I don't get this. 11% of Americans admit they've had a flirty or romantic conversation with an AI chatbot.
1: What's wrong with you people?
0: This is more common among younger adults than older adults. 27, so almost a third of Gen Zer said they've had naughty conversations with an AI chatbot.
1: No.
0: Y'all need to get a life.
1: I know.
0: I'm sorry, but and men, of course, twice as likely to admit to doing it than women, okay? And a quarter of Americans say that flirting with ChatGPT actually counts as cheating in a relationship.
1: Yeah, well, if you get emotionally attached, I guess it could.
0: It's weird.
1: Yeah.
0: Oh, man.
1: Okay, everybody knows if you want a robotic relationship, just get married. That's all you gotta do.
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0: Chris Cagle, Chicks Dig It with 97 Country. Good morning, 727. Julie and DJ on this Monday morning. 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
1: Sylvester Spumoni.
0: Sylvester Spumoni?
1: Yes, yes, Sylvester Stallone. 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
0: It is fake? 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All right.
1: You get the ticket. 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
4: Heading in from Lakeland to the westbound side of I-4, that's not too bad at this point. There are some areas where the rain is getting a little bit heavier, especially just north of Lakeland. If you're on Highway 98, you may want to use a little bit of caution. Some of that rainfall is pretty heavy. The westbound side of I-4 after Lakeland is crawling after Alexander Street. There's a collision adding to those delays. That's very heavy toward McIntosh Road, and you'll find brake slowdowns getting heavier toward Tampa as well from the Selma Connector toward I-275. In Lake Buena Vista, the eastbound side of I-4, you'll find very slow traffic heading up from Highway 429. It gets a lot slower toward Highway 535. Beyond that, though, you're running well toward Orlando. That's not too bad toward Orange Blossom Trail. I'm Rick Dixon with your Central Florida traffic.
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0: Good morning, 97 Country. Who's this?
12: Betty Jo.
0: Hi, Betty Jo. How are you?
12: I'm good.
0: Good, good. All right, let's try to get you Aquatica Aquaglow tickets.
1: Betty Jo, in honor of National Scotch Day, I'm going to name the cocktail or beer. All you got to do is tell me if it's real or fake. You ready?
12: Okay.
1: Buffy the Vodka Slayer. Real or fake?
12: Fake.
1: That's correct. The Bourbon Cowboy. Real or fake?
12: Bourbon Cowboy. Sounds real.
1: That's real. That's correct. Shaker Swift. Real or fake?
12: Fake.
1: That's correct. Good job. The Monkey Gland. Real or fake?
12: Monkey Gland? Oh, man. Fake.
1: Nope, it's real.
0: Oh, sure.
12: Oh, wow.
0: Thanks for trying, girl.
12: Thank you.
0: Bye-bye.

0: Good morning, 97 Country. Who's this?
1: This is Cassie.
0: Hi, Cassie. All right, let's try to get you to Aquatica's Aqua Glow.
2: Kathy, in honor of National Scotch Day, I'm going to name the cocktails a beer. All you got to do is tell me if it's fake or real. Let's do this. Buffy okay. The Vodka Slayer, real or fake?
1: Fake.
2: That's correct. The Bourbon Cowboy, real or fake?
1: Real.
2: That's correct. Shaker Swift, real or fake?
1: Fake.
2: That's correct. The Monkey Gland, real or fake?
1: Real.
2: That's correct. You must be a bartender. Rye of the Tiger, real or fake?
1: Fake.
2: That's correct. Gin There Done That, real or fake?
1: Fake.
2: Nope, that's real.
0: Oh, shoot, Kathy, you were on a roll,
2: what
0: too.
2: What kind of bartender are you?
0: Thanks for trying.

0: Good morning, 97 Country. Who's this?
1: Mary.
0: Hi, Mary. All right, let's try to get you to Aquatica's Aqua Glow.
2: Mary, you need a guess, real or fake, and the prize you would take in honor of National Scotch Day. I'll name the cocktails of beer. You got to tell me if it's real or fake. Let's do this. Buffy the Vodka Slayer, real or fake?
1: Fake.
2: That's correct. The Bourbon Cowboy, real or fake?
1: Real.
2: That's correct. Shaker Swift, real or fake?
1: Fake.
2: That's correct. The Monkey Gland, real or fake?
1: Real.
2: That's correct. Rye of the Tiger, real or fake?
1: Fake.
2: That's correct. Gin There Done That, real or fake?
1: Real.
2: That's correct. Harry Potini, real or fake?
1: real.
2: That's correct.
0: Yeah.
2: One more and you get a ticket. You
0: Come
2: ready?
0: On, Mary.
2: All right, Mary. This is a beer called Romancing the Foam. Is it real or fake?
1: Fake.
2: Woo!
0: Yeah!
2: Good job. You know your drinks, girl.
0: Look at you, Mary. Congratulations.
1: Thank you.
0: You're welcome. You got a family four-pack of one-night tickets and a parking pass to Aquatica's Aqua Glow. Have fun, okay?
1: Okay, thank you.

0: Toby Keith, I love this bar on 97 Country. Good morning, 7:45. Welcome to Monday. It's Julie and DJ here in the world's oldest active prima ballerina at 77 is still balleting.
1: Oh my gosh.
0: That's or plieing.
1: Be yeah, or I don't know none of those terms.
0: I don't
1: wearing
0: know
1: a tutu. That's yeah. about all. I-
0: Yoko Morishita, who's 77 years old, is recognized as the world's oldest active prima ballerina. Now, she was born in 1948 in Hiroshima, Japan. She began ballet training as a child because a doctor recommended, hey, for exercise, you might want to try ballet because she was kind of frail in health. So a kindergarten across the street from where she lived offered ballet classes, and that's when Yoko decided to go across the street and start dancing. She said she felt the god of ballet telling her she was meant to dance. So Yoko rose to prominence in Japanese ballet, becoming one of the country's most celebrated performers. She's been in the Nutcracker. She's been in Swan Lake. She's been in Black Swan. Now, while other dancers usually retire like in their 30s or 40s, no. Yoko has defied conventional age limits, continuing to train and perform at the highest level at the age of 77.
1: Oh, my gosh. I feel so glad for her. But, you know, Julie Kay, you know, you would think that the hardest part would be the physical stuff, right?
0: Yeah,
1: like how her body felt? Nope.
0: Mm-mm.
1: It's finding ballerina shoes to fit over those compression socks.
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Brooks and Dunn, ain't nothing about you on 97 Country. Good morning, 7:56. It's Julie and DJ on this Monday morning. The rain is coming. It is coming down. Looks like 98. Parts of I-4, you're getting drenched right now, but South Lakeland, here it comes. Be ready, y'all. Eric Church now, Heart on Fire on 97 Country.

0: Eric Church. It's Heart on Fire on 97 Country. Good morning. It is 8 o'clock. It's Julie and DJ on this Monday morning. And some people are not very happy with Disney World because the theme park is facing backlash after guests noticed that props on one of the rides was being held together with what looked like duct tape. The sticky situation reportedly affected Tiana's Bayou Adventure, a log flume inspired by the 2009 Disney animated film, The Princess and the Frog. Now, this is what people are saying, that Tiana's Bayou Adventure is literally being held together with duct tape. There are pictures that show a green car whose rear is slapped with several strips of green duct tape.
1: Gosh.
0: One person even said, oh my God, no way, this is so embarrassing. Now, one person said they went on it yesterday and half of Tiana's head was on the ground.
1: That's not good.
0: They said the ride was shut down right after they got off it. He said, how is the ride this new and this major in such a sad state? Because this ride's only been going for 2 years. It replaced Splash Mountain back in November of 2024, and it's now being held together with duct tape.
1: Wow. You know what? Disney Imagineers are so embarrassed about this that they invented a new character to sponsor the ride, you know, when you walk in and things.
0: Yeah.
1: And so if anyone out there ever gets their picture taken with Donald Duck, let me know.
2: Some of the rain that's moving through is getting just a little bit heavier, especially north of Lakeland. That is affecting sections of Highway 98 and I-4. And with this heavier rainfall, there's the potential for some high standing water forming on the roadways. You may want to use a little bit of caution. The rain is not as bad, though, heading in toward Tampa, but there are delays getting heavier on I-275 going south near Fowler Avenue around toward I-4. And there's a jam up in toward Champions Gate along eastbound I-4 that forms gradually near Highway 429. That takes you toward Lake Buena Vista around toward Highway 535. And there are delays in toward Orlando as well, getting heavier after Orange Blossom Trail toward Colonial Drive. I'm Rick Dixon with your Central Florida traffic.
3: We'll see scattered showers and thunderstorms throughout the day today. High temperatures will be around 90, and it will be humid. Overnight tonight, variably cloudy. Lows will be in the upper 70s. On Tuesday, showers and thunderstorms scattered during the afternoon, with highs once again near 90 degrees. For 97 Country, I'm meteorologist Josh Linker.
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0: Good morning. It is now 8:03. Thank you so much for starting your Monday with Julie and DJ. And here comes Ella Langley and Morgan Wallen. I can't love you anymore.
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Thompson Square. Are you going to kiss me or not? Right here on 97 Country. Good morning. It is 8:10. Powerball. Tonight's drawing is worth $633 million. Oh, that would be nice, wouldn't it? Luke Bryan now on 97 Country. Another.

0: Luke Bryan Country Song came on right here on 97 Country. Good morning, 8:13. He's DJ.
1: Hello.
0: I'm Julie. And if you have not seen this video on social media yet, you must be living under a rock. We're talking about the woman on a Carnival cruise scratching her foot with a fork. It was filmed secretly by several guests who were incredibly grossed out. She was on a Carnival cruise. It seems like she was in the buffet area.
2: Yeah, the dining room part.
0: Yeah, yeah. She was sitting there with a bunch of people, and that's when she decided to take off her shoe and start,
2: At first, she started with her fingers picking, and I think that wasn't effective enough, so she grabbed her salad fork and started...
0: More than 28 million people have viewed the video. At first, Carnival Cruise didn't do anything about it, but since so many people have viewed it now, they say, we can confirm the forks are intended for food, not foot care.
2: Oh, come on.
0: Once we became aware of the situation, our team quickly addressed it with the guest and removed the utensil from service. Now, Carnival goes on to say, while the video may be generating laughs and gasps online, cleanliness and hygiene are no joke to us here at Carnival.
2: Okay.
0: So at least they say that the fork has been officially retired.
2: They throw overboard? They throw over the side?
0: I don't know about that, but we'll see what happens. I'm wondering, who this woman is. Somebody has got to know who this woman is. I'm surprised we haven't been told about her yet.
2: And you can plainly see her dining mate's faces in the picture. Yeah. It's got to be her family.
0: Yeah.
2: But, like you said, Carnival Cruise Lines, they did have a conversation with her, and she says she's done nothing wrong. She says, I've done nothing wrong. There's nothing like enjoying a nice toast salad and a big plate of fettuccine.
0: Gross.
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0: Billy Currington, I Got a Feeling, right here on 97 Country. Good morning, it's 828. Julie and DJ on this Monday morning, and this is so crazy. I know a lot of people like to go to the beach. You go to the beach, and maybe when you head out there, before you get in the water, you'll take off your smartwatch.
1: Yeah, of course.
0: Maybe you'll take your phone out of your shorts and put that up on the beach. Maybe you have a firearm, you leave it in your vehicle, and you don't take it into the water with you.
1: Yeah, you might. That's a good idea.
0: It is a good idea. But it's not what this guy did. A video posted on X is drawing a bunch of attention after it captured a fight between a swimmer and a kite surfer that quickly escalated. During the confrontation, the guy pulled a gun out of his swim shorts. My gosh, no idea why this fight started, but yeah, he had his swim shorts on, was in the water, came up, pulled out a gun, and started firing. Now, miraculously, the gun failed to fire both times, and the suspect fled before police arrived. No idea why the fight started, but in the video, you see a child close to the fight appears to witness the confrontation from nearby as adults can be heard like screaming, telling everyone to get down. You hear a woman screaming in the background as well. Now, as far as firearms, when it goes into the water, experts say, hey, if it's in regular water, might be able to, you know.
1: Yeah, it might fire something off, yeah.
0: Yeah, but no. Salt water is bad. Modern firearms can physically fire after a brief dunk in the ocean, but salt water is roughly 5 times more corrosive than fresh water.
1: Oh, yeah.
0: So, yeah, no word on if they found this guy and arrested him, but who takes his gun?
1: This guy must have been looking for a fight to be packing some heat in his swimmer trunks. Yeah, it's all fun and games till somebody pulls a gun out of the beach, Julie K. But, Julie K., do you know what brand of gun he was using?
0: I have no idea. What brand of gun was he using, DJ?
1: A Smith & Wesson.
0: Oh, God.
2: Some of the rain that's moving through is getting just a little bit heavier, especially north of Lakeland. That is affecting sections of Highway 98 and I-4. And with this heavier rainfall, there's the potential for some high standing water forming on the roadways. You may want to use a little bit of caution. The rain is not as bad, though, heading in toward Tampa, but there are delays getting heavier on I-275 going south near Fowler Avenue around toward I-4. And there's a jam up in toward Champions Gate along eastbound I-4 that forms gradually near Highway 429. It takes you toward Lake Buena Vista around toward Highway 535. And there are delays in toward Orlando as well, getting heavier after Orange Blossom Trail toward Colonial Drive. I'm Rick Dixon with your Central Florida traffic.
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Good morning's 8:39. Coca-Cola just ain't for breakfast anymore. DJ Still will tell you what else you could use it for coming up after Rodney Atkins.

0: These are my people. It's Rodney Adkins right here on 97 Country. Good morning. It's 8:43.
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2: Now, Julie K., everybody loves the Coca-Cola, whether it be Diet Coke, regular Coke. Not that other Coke that they sell down in Miami. That's not good. But we got to have our little fizz on in the morning with our Diet Coke sometimes.
0: Coke Zero, baby.
2: That's right, baby. The Coca-Cola label has been named the most identifiable product logo anywhere, and they've discovered you don't even need to see the letters Coca-Cola on there, just that wavy ribbon on the red can to know what the product is. But people love it so much, over the years, they've discovered other things Coca-Cola can do. So Coca-Cola ain't for just drinking no more, Julie K.
0: Mm-hmm.
2: Now, just an FYI before I get going on these hacks here, some things you can do with Coca-Cola. I got to say, in my book, if a place doesn't offer Diet Coke, or Diet Dr. Pepper, or Diet Mountain Dew, just leave.
0: Oh.
2: You see me, you know, you've been with me, and I've kind of threatened to leave here and there.
0: You have threatened, but then you're hungry and you stay, so.
2: You got me. Yeah, you know me like a book, don't you? I just deal with it.
0: Uh-huh.
2: But don't let anyone try to pull one over on you. Mr. Pibb is not Dr. Pepper. It's Timu Dr. Pepper.
0: Okay.
2: Okay, so, and besides that, it don't even have a degree.
0: Mm-mm.
2: So, Julie K., do you happen to know what kind of degree Dr. Pepper has?
0: No, DJ, what kind of degree does Dr. Pepper have?
2: A degree in physics. Hi-o.
0: There it is.
2: It's good, Fizz, if you ask me, by the way. All right, if you're looking for that extra burst of energy, try Coca-Cola with coffee. Now, they've actually started making this back in 2021. It's a little difficult to find, but if you Google it, you'll find what you're looking for, and you can see where it's available, okay? Now, if you like Coca-Cola that has a little coffee splash to it, I'm not going to judge. You do you. Everybody's got a favorite way they love their Coca-Cola. Some people like to put a little cream in it,
0: mm-hmm.
2: that dirty soda.
0: Yep.
2: Now, superheroes like Coca-Cola, too, Julie K. Did you know that?
0: I did not know that.
2: So, Julie K., I got to ask you, what does Batman like with his Coke?
0: I don't know, DJ. What does Batman like with his Coke?
2: Just this. Ice. Just ice.
0: Oh.
2: Justice. He likes justice, too, but he likes just ice in his Coke.
0: Ice.
2: Okay. All right, though. Now, there's just one Coke hack. You don't got to drink.
0: All right.
2: You marinate your meat with it.
0: Mm-hmm.
2: Use it as a marinade or a brine. All you need is a fully leaded Coke, ice, spices, and some Worcestershire sauce. And it how do you say it?
0: Worcestershire. Yeah.
2: Okay. And it tenderizes and flavors whatever meat you're grilling or cooking or smoking. And, of course, the best version of the Coke to use, the little 8-ounce glass bottles. They're so cute. The little cuties.
0: Yep.
2: They claim it's the closest to the original formula because they contain pure cane sugar, not the corn syrup.
0: Right.
2: So, Julie K., I got a question for you.
0: Oh, great.
2: Do you happen to know where they manufacture those small little cutie bottles of 8-ounce Cokes?
0: Where do you, DJ, do they manufacture those 8-ounce little cutie bottles of Coke?
2: In Minnesota.
0: Yeah.
2: All right. All right, just like that joke had crud on it.
0: Oh.
2: You can remove battery crud erosion off your battery terminal post with Coke. Just douse it with the Coke, eats it right up, and then rinse it off, and you go about your business. You can also clean your toilet with the Coke, Julie K. Just take a can of the OG, pour it in that dirty toilet, scrub, and let it sit for about an hour or two before you know it. You'll be the owner of the cleanest, freshest, most sparkling toilet with diabetes you've ever seen.
0: Isn't that wonderful?
2: It is.
0: Yeah.
2: That's kind of strange to think that this stuff you can drink safely can also replicate cleaning chemicals. It's strange to me. Probably eat your gizzard and you don't even know it. So.
0: Crazy.
2: But Julie K., I got another question to ask for you.
0: Oh, boy, I can't wait.
2: What do you get when you mix... you know what do you get when you mix original Coke, salt, bleach, and baking soda together in a mop bucket?
0: I don't know, DJ. What do you get when you combine all that stuff together in a mop bucket?
2: You get yelled at by the Walmart manager.
0: Oh, yeah.
2: He don't like that. You go in the store and just dump stuff in a bucket like
0: probably
2: that.
0: Probably not.
2: Don't think worse than that. The falling prices is the wrath of an angry Walmart manager.
0: Mm-hmm.
2: Not good.
0: Mm-hmm.
2: Now, what's even sadder than me being banned from Walmart?
0: Yeah, what?
2: There are some people who don't care what kind of sodas they drink when they go out to eat.
0: Okay.
2: So, Julie K., what do you call the affliction the people who can't tell the difference between Coke and Pepsi have?
0: I don't know, DJ. What do you call the affliction with people who can't tell the difference between Coke and Pepsi? Jeez, DJ.
2: I'm sorry.
0: My gosh.
2: I got to shut it up somehow. They're cola blind.
0: Okay.
2: All right. Hi-oh.
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3: 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I am smart. 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

0: 9 o'clock on this Monday morning. Thank you so much for starting your work week with Julie and DJ. We're going to help you get through this Monday, this dreary Monday. Great music on the way. The latest from Ella Langley is coming up. Some Blake Shelton. New one from Kane Brown. Jelly Roll as well. It's Darius Rucker now.
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0: Blake Shelton, Stay Country or Die Trying, right here on 97 Country. Good morning, 914. Julie and DJ here. And the good stuff is brought to you by Ronnie's Carpets and Flooring.
1: That's the good stuff.
0: A 14-year-old ranch kid from Montana, his name is Jory Thomas, used his rodeo skills to save a man who was drowning in a river.
2: What?
0: Here's what happened. A raft and a paddleboard struck a bridge pillar, throwing four people into a fast-moving river. While three of them made it to shore, one man was swept downstream while clinging to a cooler. That's when 14-year-old Jory Thomas, who was camping nearby with his family, heard cries for help, emptied his pockets and sprinted down the riverbank to catch up with the man. And like a scene out of a movie, Jory took his 12-foot lasso in hand and threw his loop toward the drowning man. He was able to bring him to safety paramedics made it to the scene. It was incredible.
2: Oh, my gosh.
0: Here is Jory.
3: All we heard was, help, help. He's moving pretty quickly. Only thing I could focus on was helping him get out of the water because I didn't want to see anyone go. I actually started really getting into roping this year. Luckily, I caught him first try. I felt pretty good afterwards that I knew he was okay.
0: He should. That's pretty amazing.
2: What a smart kid, right?
0: Yes. Jory, whose father and brother serve on the local fire department, felt he couldn't wait for the emergency crews to get there. So that's why he pulled out his lasso and saved the dude's life.
2: I would have never thought to use a lasso for that, but I'm glad he was there in time.
0: That is good stuff.
1: That's the good stuff.
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0: Jesse Uncle Cracker when the sun goes down right here on 97 Country. Thank you so much for starting your Monday with Julie and DJ. Just a reminder, tonight's Powerball, $633 million.
1: Oh, my gosh.
0: But did you know that also the UK is involved with our Powerball now?
1: I had no idea.
0: Yes. So it's not just us, United States, but over across the pond, they can also buy Powerball tickets.
1: I guess it increases the pot, I guess.
0: It does, but I don't want somebody over there with their Powerball.
1: Stick your tea. We don't want you winning our lottery. Come on.
0: Right. Okay, Smith Fedler and Smith PA advise us to apologize because things that we say just like that. Right there. Talking about Powerball and DJ telling those people in the UK to stick to their own tea. So anyway. All right. So let's make our apologies,
1: okay,
0: DJ. I would like to apologize because earlier this morning we were talking about how Gen Zers like to have naughty conversations with AI. Oh. And I was like, what is wrong with you? I just find it so weird. And how men are twice as likely to admit to doing it than women. Now, listen, Gen Zers, I get it, you're having a hard time and you need someone to talk to. But do you really need a computer to talk dirty to you? It's just kind of weird. All right? Just wait till I get a cold. And when I have a cold, I'll call you and I will leave you messages. It'll sound dirty. It's not. Just because I got my phlegmy voice. Just wait. I'll do it for you, okay? All right. I'm not going to have naughty conversations. I'll just say I'm ordering a foot long at Subway. And it'll sound dirty because it'll be my phlegmy voice, okay?
1: There you go.
0: All right.
1: That fixed it.
0: You have to pay for it, though.
1: All right, Julie Kay, we told the story about one of the oldest ballerina, probably the oldest ballerina at age 77. She's still performing. She's over in Japan. I am very proud of her because as old as she is, she's still performing. And I made the comment that you would think that the physical part of it would be the worst part of her performing at that age. She'd get all the aches and pains, but it's not. It's really finding the ballerina shoes that fit over her compression socks.
0: Mm-hmm.
1: I'm sorry. I didn't mean to make fun of you. I know I'm probably going to need the compression socks one day, and I'm going to have a hard time fitting them over my big old club feet. So I'm sorry for that. I'm just worried about you. I think maybe next time you go on stage, that maybe you should take a walker with you. That way you won't be in the next performance of Swan Break a Bone. I'm just worried about you.
0: All right. Well, that's enough, I feel. So if you have anything you want to say about it, here's what you could do. You could always pick up the phone and you can text us at 863-683-9797. Thank you, Jarrett Gordon Ford of Winter Haven, for sponsoring our text line.
1: And, of course, you can email us at 97country.com, and then you can catch up with us on our social media pages, Facebook, Instagram, and TikTok. And we have a new video there, too.
0: Oh, yeah. Okay. And the last thing you can do if you feel the need to talk to us, just pick up the phone and call Melissa, because she's going to be right here next. Right? Right. Sorry, Melissa.
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Happy Monday. What's going on? Melissa Moran here. Hope you had a wonderful, restful weekend. 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

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I guess we're just running out of original ideas because RoboCop is getting his own live-action TV show on Prime Video. Remember that? 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

0: 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I'm so jealous because Indianapolis gets the first show on Garth Brooks' new arena tour. Oh, I hope he comes this way. We'll let you know. Here's what she's doing now.
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97 Country, WPCV. They say that 20% of people sit on the edge of their bed and process reality before standing up. That sounds a little too deep. More like I'm still buried in my pillow, wiping drool off my chin and regretting last night's burrito. Here's Keith Urban.

97 Country WPCV, the Country Music Hall of Fame is honoring Kenny Chesney. He's got a new exhibit there called Living in Fast Forward, and it's going to be open for a whole year, so you got time to make those travel plans. Go see it. Here's all the pretty girls on 97 Country.

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Well, now you know that if you dance like a crazy person at a Luke Bryan show, he might reward you with free tickets for life. That's what happened to one guy a couple weeks ago. Here's someone else calling you baby.

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It's a wrap on Dierks Bentley's Off the Map Tour. He's one of the best live performers you can see. I'm sure he's happy to be home, though. Here's Gold, 97 Country. It

Ella Langley says she's glad she didn't become famous right away because she had a chance to figure out what worked for her and what didn't. Timing is everything. Here's Randy Houser, Boots On 97 Country.

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Did Lady Wilson start a trend? They say that more brides are starting to wear cowboy boots instead of heels at their wedding. I love it. 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

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It's Monday, so I know we could all use a little bit of a boost. This is like caffeine in a song. Alan Jackson, Chattahoochee on 97 Country.

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The $33 million wine country estate once belonging to the late Alex Trebek is set to be auctioned off. So maybe, hey, you have the money and you can answer the final Jeopardy question. It's yours. Here's Tracy Lawrence.

It's the hit that keeps going and going and going for Ella Langley. I'm telling you, that woman is unstoppable. 97 Country WPCV. Here's Michael Ray.

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97 Country WPCV. A guy in Colorado was going nuts because he kept hearing a horn honking outside of his house. He thought maybe it was his crazy neighbor, but nope. It was a bear trapped inside his car. Surprise! Here's Little Big Town with Boondocks on 97 Country.

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Much like COVID back in the day, I feel like if you've managed to avoid the cyclospora outbreak up to this point, don't you feel like you kind of deserve a prize? Well, don't speak too soon, okay? I don't want to speak that into existence. Here's David Lee Murphy with Dust on the Bottle on 97 Country,

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97 Country WPCEV. Well, I'm out of here for now, but Nick is on the job next, and he's got a family four-pack for you to Aquatica's Aqua Glow. What a fun event. I'll see you tomorrow, leaving you with Jason Aldean, Girl Like You, on 97 Country.

0: Good afternoon, my friends. So, do you have a case of the Mondays? I'm sure you do, especially the way how people are driving this afternoon. My goodness. Welcome to the show, Graham. I am Nick Allen on the job. Ella Langley, Morgan Wallen, I can't love you anymore on the way for you. Old Dominion, break up with him as well. But it's James Otto kicking off, too. Just got started loving you. And it's on. 97.5 WPCP.
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0: 97 Country with your first useless fact. The first person to go over Niagara Falls was a gal by the name of Annie Edson Taylor. She made the trip in a wooden barrel, and she survived. Here's Old Dominion.
1: Hey, girl. What's up? I know it's late, but I knew you'd pick it up. 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

0: things like session work in my studio, and had the chance to actually start binge watching Landman on Paramount Plus. What a show that is, Mike. I was glued to the TV set all weekend long. But enough about me. I have something just for you coming up when we play trivia for free stuff a little bit later on in the show. 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

97 country, more rain expected in the forecast later on this afternoon. Going to be warm and muggy, 77 overnight, partly sunny, 90 with a chance of rain for Tuesday. Right now, cloudy and 83 with Justin Moore's Time's Ticking. 97 country.

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0: What zone am I on? What country am I in?
1: It doesn't matter. It's 5 o'clock. Where?
0: It's always on 5 in Margaritaville, come to think of it.
1: Yeah, I heard that.
0: You've been there, haven't you?
1: Yes, sir.
0: I've seen your boat there.
1: I've been to Margaritaville a few times.
0: All right. Well, that's good.
1: Stumble my way back.
0: Okay. Well, we just want to make sure you can keep it between the navigational beacons.
1: Between the buoys. I got it.
0: All right. Well, it's 5 o'clock. Let's go somewhere.
1: I'm ready. Crank it up.
0: Let's get out of here.
1: I'm gone.

0: Morgan Wallen's Don't We on 97 Country, WPCV. He was struck in the shin by a flying cell phone during his performance during his first night in Ann Arbor, Michigan this past Friday. He stopped the show briefly, staring down at the fan, I can imagine how that went, and later signaling to security. Though it's not known if the fan was removed. I am Nick on the job. Make sure you follow me on socials. Glad to hear from you at Nick Allen 975. That's Nick without a K. Allen with just two L's. One E. BRB with Tracy Bird next on 97 Country.
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1: Hope the second half of your day is going well. Just in case you're tuning in, I am Nick Allen on the job for Monday afternoon. Ella Langley, Be Her, on the way for you. John Party, Heartache on the Dance Floor as well. But it's Dierks Bentley kicking off three, asking the question, hey, what was I thinking? And it's on.
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0: Jelly Roll's Liar on 97 Country WPCV. Nick here on the job with a wacky but a true story. In England, three men broke into a storage facility and attempted to steal some weightlifting equipment. They really needed it because the men were unable to lift any of the heavy weights and got away with nothing at all. Guess the only thing they snatched was a pulled muscle. Go ahead and say them with me now. Wacky but true.
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97 Country, light dribble in 86 down to 77 overnight. Partly sunny, good chance of rain tomorrow. Tuesday's high 90 with Morgan Wallen on The Problem on 97.

97 Country on the way, Luke Bryan, and a quick Nick News Attack. But first, it's the latest from Dan and Shay. Like this song a lot. It means so much to so many people. Say So on 97 Country.

0: Luke Bryan on 97 Country WPCV. Nick here on the job with a quick Nick news attack. Before the year 2030, China will hold another panda census. It will do this by counting panda droppings to determine the population of the endangered species. I bet your job isn't looking so bad right about now, is it?
1: Tomorrow, some of us will wake up and it will be our last day on this earth. It will be unexpected and without warning. Each year, 250,000 people will die from medical malpractice, the third leading cause of death in America. 43,000 will die in a car or truck crash. 6,000 will die working on the job. 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

0: 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Hey, how you doing?
1: Body fine. I'm hoping on this not too shabby looking Monday afternoon. Your day is almost done, my friend. You got 1 hour to go if you get off at 5 o'clock. I am Nick Allen on the job. Luke Combs, BYU coming up for you. Chris Jansen, All I Need Is You on the way as well. Your first look at Monday afternoon traffic and trivia for free stuff. I'm going to ask you a relatively simple trivia question. 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

0: people say his tour is going to be the highest grossing tour of this year. Morgan Wallen, Love Somebody on 97 Country, WPCV. Nick, you're on the job. Trivia in just a second. But first, let's see how your Monday afternoon commute begins. Rick, what's going on?
1: In Orlando, there are delays getting heavier on the westbound side of I-4 as you pass by Carr Street toward Highway 408 there. Not too bad so far. After that, there's a jam up forming gradually near Sand Lake Road, on and off in toward Lake Buena Vista, and delays again near Highway 417 are also getting heavier in toward Highway 429, then a brief backup near Highway 27. In Lakeland, there are some brief delays for me on Highway 98 going north after Memorial Boulevard toward I-4. And heading through Tampa, the eastbound side of I-4, that's a little slow at I-275, then again approaching I-75 around toward an accident near McIntosh Road. I'm Rick Dixon with your Central Florida traffic.
0: Thank you very much. It is time to play the game you like a little bit. Trivia for free stuff. So if you're new to Central Florida, hey, welcome. 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I do appreciate it. 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What is the chemical symbol for water? 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What is the chemical symbol for water? Do you really have to Google it? Well, if you got to. 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
10: Quite a few clouds at times. It'll be humid and a 40% chance of scattered showers and thunderstorms. Some could be overnight, others during the afternoon. Overnight lows mid-70s and daytime highs back to around 90. For 97 Country, I'm Spectrum Bay News 9 Chief Meteorologist Mike Clay.
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11: Ding, ding, ding, ding, ding, ding, ding. Please tell me you didn't have to look that up.
12: I did not have to look that up.
11: I'm impressed. Who's this?
12: I was like, he said it was easy. It really was easy.
11: What's your name, my friend?
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11: Hey, Brenda, where are you calling from?
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11: Brenda from Lakeland, knowing that the chemical symbol for water is indeed H2O, you just scored a family four-pack of one-night tickets to the Brenda, along with the parking pass, to Aquatica's Aqua Glow. Congratulations to you.
12: Thank you.

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Have fun on the radio, act like a fool sometimes, and play really cool tunes like this one from Mr. Blake Shelton. 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

97 Country, do you have what's called Tex-90? That's Tex-90. 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

0: New music there from Zach John King, Get to Drinking on 97 Country, WPCB. Nick here on the job. So, Jared, first of all, did you have a good weekend, my friend?
1: It was a great weekend, man. How about you?
0: Yeah, it was good. I was binge-watching Landman on Paramount+.
1: Oh, that's the best.
0: Man. Isn't it?
1: What a fun show.
0: Shifting gears for a minute, I know you're a parent, so am I, and chances are you spend a few nights staring at the ceiling, I guess wondering what your kids are doing on their phones. Now, according to a new survey about 2,000 parents of school-aged kids, technology has become one of the biggest sources of modern parenting stress. And they have a name for this. It's called tech-xiety. Kind of like anxiety, but in the tech fashion.
1: Man.
0: Tech-xiety.
1: Yeah.
0: It's when parents worry about their kids' screen time habits or social media's impact on their self-esteem or whether they have a gaming addiction. Now, I guess the problem is most parents still want their kids to have access to a phone, of course, in emergencies. But then it kind of spirals into worrying about too much screen time. I mean, this thing has gotten so bad that the survey found parents lose an average of 7 hours of sleep per week.
1: And,
0: yeah, that's the equivalent of like 48 nights of sleep per year lost due to tech-xiety.
1: Help your mom and dads out.
0: Exactly. The study also found that many parents wish there were simpler devices available that allow texting and calls without all the distractions. I think there is, though, isn't there? Maybe
1: like apps to block stuff?
0: Yeah.
1: Yeah, of course.
0: Okay, that's what I thought. So, tech-xiety is out there, parents, so keep an eye on what your kids are doing on their phones when they're probably doom-scrolling or something like that. What you got going on this afternoon at Bartow Ford, sir?
1: Well, you know what? This is the moment we've been waiting for. So, country music fans, this one's for you. We are happy to announce the artist for our concert on the lot, and it is Cole Swindell.
0: Woo-hoo!
1: Yeah, how about that? Cole Swindell is coming to Bartow Ford on November 14th, but this is really important. Tickets are going to go on sale to the public August 3rd at 10 a.m. at BartowFordConcert.com. Again, that's BartowFordConcert.com. And who's ready for an unforgettable evening? 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Cole Swindell.
0: That's going to be great, man. I'm going to be looking forward to it.
1: Yes, sir. Thank you.
0: Yep. Talk to you tomorrow. Bartow Ford, proud sponsor of Bartow Ford, our request and dedication line, weeknights here with Glenn on 97 Country.
2: There are some areas where there's some heavy rain, especially heading through Orlando, as well as sections of Tampa. And if you get caught up in any of that, you may want to use a little bit of caution. Some of that rainfall could produce some high standing water. Heading from Tampa, the eastbound side of I-4, that's a little sluggish near I-275. Then you're climbing from 301 around towards some accident clear park that's still going on at McIntosh Road. In Lakeland, there's a collision on Highway 98. This occurred going southbound at Crawford Street. There's a brief backup in both directions, and northbound continues to slow all the way off to and past I-4. And there are delays getting heavier on southbound Florida's Turnpike and toward Hunters Creek near Highway 417. A little sluggish toward Kissimmee near Highway 192 as well. I'm Rick Dixon with your Central Florida traffic.
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97 Country getting set to clock out. We got 6 minutes left to wrap it all up. It is 4:54 with John Morgan and Jason Aldean. Runs like that, and it's on 97 Country.

0: sound the whistle, blow the horn. It's 5 o'clock on the dot. That means, my friend, it's officially quitting time. And I'm Nick Allen on the job, getting set to drive you home on a Monday afternoon with Ella Langley and Morgan Wallen. I can't love you anymore. Kenny Chesney, get along, another look at traffic, and laughing at drive time, because 9 times out of 10, my friend, you're about to get stuck in it.
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97 Country coming up. Luke Combs, I got some jokes lined up here for you and another look at traffic. But first, let's get along with Kenny Chesney on 97 Country.

0: Luke Combs, Sleepless in a Hotel Room on 97 Country, WPCV. Nick, you're on the job. Traffic in a minute. It's laughing at drive time time now because you are stuck in it, my friend, and you're not too happy about it. So feel free to laugh at these jokes if you want to. And as always, Rimshot. Sold separately. My doctor told me that jogging could add years to my life. He was right. I feel 10 years older already. When I told the doctor about my loss of memory, he made me pay in advance. My psychiatrist said I was preoccupied with the vengeance. I told him, oh yeah, we'll see about that. I'm almost done. Patient says, doctor, I get heartburn every time I eat birthday cake. Doctor says, next time, take off the candles. And finally, doc says, Joe, I got some bad news for you. You got 6 months to live. Joe says, 6 months, doc? I can't pay your bill in 6 months. I can't do it. Doc says, okay, I give you a year. Thank you so much for your time. That is indeed my time. I know some of these weren't that funny, but then again, some were. Keep your eyes on the road, your hands upon a wheel at 10 and 2 or 9 and 3 if you want to.
1: There are some areas where the rain is a little heavy, especially through Tampa and in Orlando. You may want to use a little bit of caution. In Tampa, the northbound side of I-275 that's crawling at the north end of the Howard Franklin Bridge. That's pretty slow around toward at least Bush Boulevard. A couple of accidents within those delays that's going to add to that as well. In Lakeland, there was an accident on Highway 98. It's been cleared out of the roadway, a little north of Memorial Boulevard. There are some brief delays in toward I-4. And in Orlando, the westbound side of I-4, that's quite very heavy from Parr Street toward Highway 408. Then again from Sand Lake Road on and off in toward Polk County around toward Highway 27. I'm Rick Dixon with your Central Florida traffic.
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15: Quite a few clouds at times. It'll be humid and a 40% chance of scattered showers and thunderstorms. Some could be overnight, others during the afternoon. Overnight lows mid-70s and daytime highs back to around 90. For 97 Country, I'm Spectrum Bay News 9 Chief Meteorologist Mike Clay.
16: It's going to start to get dark around 8:20 this evening. Otherwise, cloudy skies and 86 with Old Dominion on.

97 Country WPCV, Nick here on the job. I don't know if you heard about this or not. A Jupiter, Florida man recently broke into a neighbor's home to slice a lime and drink her tequila. Guy had a towel on his head and fled over a back fence. K-9 tracked the guy to his home where officers found his back door open, and he was charged with unarmed burglary. I should have saved that for stupid news.

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Zach Brown Band, New Riley Green, a good news story making the rounds, and your last look at traffic. 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

97 Country on the way. A good news story making the rounds in your last look at traffic. But here's a masterclass in self-incrimination. He can't recite the alphabet, can't stand upright. He's holding a beer in each hand, appears to be standing in the aftermath of what used to be several more beers. It's Riley Green's Think As You Drunk.

0: rowdy drinking anthem and a heartfelt tribute to Big Dog Daddy Toby Keith, the latest from Riley Green. Thank you, you're drunk on 97 Country, WPCV, Nick, you're on the job. Your last look of traffic coming up after a good news story making the rounds. A 100-year-old woman named Eloise Marinato recently opened up about the secret to a long life, and she advises, and I quote, "Stay away from politics, have a stable home, stay active with people, have a spoonful of Nestle malt extract every single day, and keep your license." There is more, Eloise adds. Put down those bloody phones, talk to each other, and grow a plant. Words of wisdom to live by. Rick, how's it end?
1: In Orlando, there's a heavy backup in place on the westbound side of I-4. It begins just before the exit for Princeton Street. That's pretty heavy around toward Highway 408. Then you're crawling again, approaching Sand Lake Road on and off. It gets a lot heavier in toward Polk County toward Highway 429. And there's a jam up again as you head toward Highway 27. Heading down from Lakeland, the southbound side of Highway 98, there are some brief delays near Crystal Lake Drive. And the traffic is pretty slow in toward Tampa along the northbound side of I-275. That's crawling at the north end of the Howard Franklin Bridge toward Bush Boulevard. And there's an accident working within those delays after Veterans Expressway. I'm Rick Dixon with your Central Florida traffic.
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0: for dinner. 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
1: It was so good.
0: Oh, man. I'm sorry. Enough about me. NIC on the JOB, Ella Langley, be her on the way for you. FGL's Holy. But first, it's Billy Currington, Better Than a GPS, kicking off the final hour of the show with good directions. And it's on.
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97 Country on the way, Russell Dickerson. I got some country quick hits for you, too. But first, it's FGL. 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

0: Russell Dickerson, Happen to Me on 97 Country, WPCV. Nick here on the job with some country quick hits for you. A little nidbits of information about your favorite stars in the world of country music. Thomas Rhett and Jordan Davis appear in the new season of the Netflix series Ransom Canyon, which was released last Thursday, July 23rd. The two appear in episode 7 to perform as part of a music festival, and they happen to perform Ain't a Bad Life. Megan Maroney says she's staying single until her Cloud 9 tour wraps up October 1st. After that, she says she may be, quote, on the prowl again. She says her Cloud 9 tour marks the first time that she hasn't been distracted while juggling dating and touring. And Bailey Zimmerman describes how his grandfather's truck was the main inspiration behind Chevy Silverado.
1: From the start of, like, what the song means, the very beginning of it is, we weren't, like, rich, right? We were really poor growing up. You know, when I turned 16, I really wanted my grandpa's 2005 white crew cab short bed Chevy Silverado, right? And I'd wanted it, and he was like, okay, $9,800 and you can buy it. And I'm like, okay. So I went and took a loan out from my hometown bank. That was my, like, first loan, and bought this truck. And then I had to get a job. And so that's where it all started out.
0: 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And that's some country quick hits for you on 97 Country.
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6: 97 Country Weather.
7: Quite a few clouds at times. It'll be humid and a 40% chance of scattered showers and thunderstorms. Some could be overnight, others during the afternoon. Overnight lows mid-70s and daytime highs back to around 90. For 97 Country, I'm Spectrum Bay News 9 Chief Meteorologist Mike Clay.
8: Cloudy skies in 84 with Scotty McCreary on. 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

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Nick, you're on the job. Toby Keith on the way. And your Monday evening edition. Yep, you guessed it. Some really stupid news. But first, Bailey's.

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1: Coming out of Memphis, Tennessee, where chucklehead Darnell Lil Peanut Parker walked into the local Dollar General store with the intent of robbing the place. However, things did not go exactly as planned. That black ski mask he was wearing, he had purchased it from the same Dollar General earlier in the day using his rewards card. Strike one. His weapon, which he held under his hoodie, turned out to be his finger. Strike two. And the woman behind the register, she'd known him since he was 8 years old and was not having any of his garbage. So she climbed over the register and threw him to the ground. Strike three. A couple of other DG employees joined in, and Barboza was held captive in the laundry detergent aisle until cops arrived.
2: This could very well be the stupidest person on the face of the earth.
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0: 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Canada comes from the Iroquoian word Kanata, meaning village or settlement. 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
1: Last night, out of the blue, drifting off to the evening news, she said, honey, what would you do if you'd have never met me? I just laughed, said, I don't know. I could take a

0: Lee Bryce, a woman like you on 97 Country, WPCB. Nick here on the job. Certainly has been a ball, y'all. Glenn is back in the air chair in 18 minutes. It is 6:42. Congrats to our big winner this afternoon. Brenda scoring tickets to Aquatica Aquaglow Orlando. Follow me on socials if you would. And Nick Allen 975. That's Nick without a K. Allen with two L's, just one E, BRB with Jason Aldean. And a passing thought next on 97 Country.
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97 Country WPCV, Central Florida's country station, and Jordan Davis with Bar None, starting off 7 o'clock on this marvelous Monday night. My name is Glenn, back with you once again. Boy, been a heck of a week for me, I'll tell you what, and I am so glad to be back with you tonight. 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

Loving that new song from Dustin Lynch on 97 Country, Easy to Love. Glove with you, and I got to recap what happened last week. Just went on vacation and came back with a pretty unexpected souvenir. Got a bit of a bug or cold or something, just knocked me out last week. A lot better, though, I'll tell you this week. Here's Tim McGraw on 97 Country.

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One heck of a career from that guy there. Alan Jackson, Where I Come From on 97 Country. And so glad he's enjoying his well-deserved retirement, of course. Good luck with you, Lainey Wilson, coming up. Her latest on the way, Rascal Flatts, with Luke Bryan. 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

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Good luck to you, Kenny Chesney, coming up. His latest, also Morgan Wallen with John Party now. It's Boots Off on 97 Country.

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Upcoming album Silver Sands, Marina, Kenny Chesney, and Carry on 97 Country. Glove with you on this marvelous Monday night, coming up on 8 o'clock in just a minute or two with Jason Aldean and Kelly Clarkson. 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